0: Somos Radio UNAL. 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
1: Maybe I should announce it. Sure. 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
1: Flauta Latin Jazz.

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0: Well, it's got to be the Pittsburgh Pirates.

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0: 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Esta es la hora de la resistencia. Les hablo Humberto Junca. Hoy estoy en compañía de Sam Hoyek. Sam acaba de lanzar su primer EP, Demonstration 01 Anomalous. Estamos hablando pues de este trabajo, de este disco. Let's talk about the instruments and a little about the production of it. It was kind of like domestic, I think.
1: Yeah, most of it was produced and recorded from my home, in my living room, at my home studio. I produced a lot of it on my couch using just my MacBook speakers. I mean, I don't feel like today you really need that much of a professional space to make professional sounding music. I think there are many ways to make music sound good that don't require a big budget like a crazy studio. And I feel like that allowed me to create in a way that was very similar to drawing in my sketchbook, where it's like, I have my laptop, I can just pull it out whenever I am and put some lines in, make some marks, and then by the end of it, I have something to work with.
0: Okay. Sam dice que en estos momentos no se necesita de mucho aparataje, pero tampoco como de mucho capital para grabar. 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What program did you use, the sound or music program?
1: I used Ableton for everything. I have been working in Ableton since I started music production, and it's my favorite software.
0: Okay, yeah. No conozco ese software, pero pues vamos a buscarlo. Mm-hmm. Y me imagino que se necesitan buenos micrófonos. Good microphones or not?
1: Sometimes good, sometimes not so good. Right now I have a very good microphone. I invested in a very good one, but generally I was just recording with whatever I could find, whatever I had around.
0: Okay. Dice que a veces un buen micrófono, a veces incluso no tan bueno, depende de lo que uno esté buscando, pero él ya por supuesto se ha hecho a muy buenos micrófonos. Y Sam trabajó con músicos que son amigos de él. Hay mucho piano en el disco, hay mucho violín también, eso le da como un carácter poco sinfónico y heroico al álbum. Can you tell us something about these collaborations?
1: Yeah, I'm very lucky to be surrounded by great musicians in my life, and two of my best friends are, one of them is one of the better pianists that I know, and the other is one of the better violinists that I know, so it's a very good fortune that they are my close friends, and being able to work with them is always interesting, because the way that I work is not very traditional. I like working in a collage-like way, where I'll ask someone to come into my studio and record improvisationally for 30 minutes or so, and I'll give them very loose directions, maybe a gesture, maybe a loose idea or a concept of what I want, and then I'll just let them play, and I'll get 30 minutes to an hour of content, sometimes layered, sometimes not layered, and I'll send them home, and then I'll sit by myself for 4 or 5 hours at home and just listen to every bit in detail and place them together and layer them and find the song that way.
0: Sam dice que él está muy agradecido por tener de amigos a músicos tan buenos. 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I was listening to your record and It reminds me a little the dub music, because the space. I think in dub the space is really big, and also the echo. The echo is really important in dub. I don't know if I am wrong, but this record is full of space also. What do you think, Sam?
1: Yeah, I'm actually glad you bring up dub. I love dub music. And the idea of space that you're mentioning, which is very obvious in dub, is something that's very important to me when it comes to music production. I actually, when I'm thinking of a song structure and a section in a song, I'm not necessarily thinking of a chorus or a bridge. I'm more thinking of a space. I'm either thinking of a room or a landscape or a way to kind of bring you into somewhere that you can feel. And playing with the space is very important to me, where it's like sometimes it feels really big and then it gets really small all of a sudden. And that's something that I'm always thinking about when I'm producing music, is how the listener is placed within this environment that I'm building.
0: Sam dice que sí, yo le hacía una pregunta, y es que a mí me parece que el disco está lleno de espacio, el espacio es muy importante. 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Let's listen one more song. I don't know if you want to present. Sure. And which one. Vámonos pues con más música, sigamos escuchando cortes de el EP titulado Demonstration 01 Anomalous de Sam Hayek.
1: Okay, I think now we can listen to the Japanese song, Satomi Magei. I can say it if you want.
0: Ah, okay. Él quiere que escuchemos una canción que hace parte de su playlist como de referencias. 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I don't know if it's a band or it's an artist.
1: It's an artist, a single artist. Yeah, she's
0: okay,
1: a girl.
0: Okay, and it's a she or he?
1: She.
0: Ashi. Es una artista japonesa, Satomi Magae, que es el nombre.
1: Yes.
0: Satomi Magae, y el tema se titula Joro Joro. 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

0: Esta es la hora de la resistencia. 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Y estamos escuchando su música, pero también estamos escuchando música que a él le gusta. So let's talk about this last song, the Japanese musician.
1: Yeah, I found the song when I was in Japan last summer. I was traveling with my university for a design trip, and I fell in love with this album. It's the album called, well, I forget what it's called, but it's the latest album by Satomi Magai, and she's an incredible artist. All of her albums are amazing. And the reason I wanted to play the song was because it gives me that feeling of space that we were talking about before. It has a very strong sense of location and environment that it brings me exactly back to where I was when I was listening to it in Japan.
0: And she's going maybe to participate in your next record?
1: Hopefully. We've talked about working together. So hopefully we can make something together. That would be nice.
0: Muy bien. Sam está muy contento de haber conocido, él viajó a Japón con su universidad y allá conoció a esta artista japonesa. No quiero decir mal el nombre porque el nombre es un poco largo, entonces busco de nuevo acá. 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Y muy posiblemente ella va a participar en el próximo disco de Sam. It's going to be an EP also, or a long play?
1: Yeah, my plan right now is to release 3 EPs in the demonstration series. So there would be demonstration 1, 2, and 3. Nothing is for sure. Plans might change, but I'm thinking about this project as a trilogy of EPs before I ever put out an LP, so that I can kind of like have the space to explore different facets of my music production practice.
0: Él tiene pensado lanzar 3 EPs dentro de esta serie de demostración. O sea, demostración 1, que es este que estamos escuchando, demostración 2 y demostración 3, antes de botarse a un larga duración. Muy bien. Let's talk about the hip. And about the, because I think now you are kind of famous, man. So,
1: I wouldn't say famous, but it's the rollout for this album went very nice. I'm very happy with the way that it went out because I had been working on it very hard and I wasn't sure how people were going to receive it and if they were going to listen to it at all. But I worked really hard to find a visual style that was catchy enough and attractive for people to latch onto it over on TikTok and Instagram. And I feel like I'm very happy about not having to do, you know, like corny or cheesy Instagram videos that a lot of people are doing, and instead was able to do it through art. I collaborated with an amazing artist called VeryLovingCat.jpg. He's in Texas, and he's an incredible video artist that has worked with me all throughout the rollout of Demonstration 1. Together we were able to make awesome Instagram reels and TikToks that brought a lot of attention to my work. And then my publicist, Mark Treco, was also very helpful. It's very important to find the right publicist with the correct genre knowledge. Like, he understood experimental music and what I was doing. It wasn't just like someone that was well connected. It was somebody that believed in my music and would listen to it himself. All of that together led to my album being well received, and I'm very happy about my first ever release, getting good reviews and people listening to it and so on.
0: Bien, Sam dice que le pregunté por el éxito que ha tenido este disco, porque este EP ha sido bastante exitoso dentro de la crítica, pero también con la gente, con el público. 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Trabajó con una persona. What's the name again of the person that worked with you in the videos?
1: His Instagram name is verylovingcat.jpg.
0: Ahí está. Y creo que me acaba de mostrar fuera de micrófonos un video que tiene millones de likes. Un video de Sam brutal. Búsquenlo. What's the account at your Instagram or the TikTok?
1: My Instagram account is Harmonence. So HARMONANCE. But if you look up Sam Hoyek, you'll find me.
0: Ok, sí, simplemente busquen Sam Hoyek y lo van a encontrar. 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
1: Mark Trecca. He's also a musician, a very good musician. He releases his own music.
0: Dice que también hace muy buena música. 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This radio show is going to end. So One track left, one song, so I don't know. 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Which one? What do you think?
1: I think let's play the last song from my EP, Postcore. This one.
0: Okay, vamos a escuchar el último corte del EP, del EP de Sam. Se titula Postcore. Y bueno, pues vamos a escuchar. Let's listen to your guitar playing and this all of this composition. Ahí se va entonces Postcore. Busquen por favor a Sam Hoyek en las redes, busquen el disco, disfrútenlo, y pues muchas gracias de nuevo por estar acá, Sam. Ha sido un placer.